0: 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And now it's back to 1957. It's Pure Oldies.
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0: The hits just keep on coming, hit after hit. 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
1: Mitchell's only live and local color radar weather. Some patchy fog through the morning, then becoming cloudy, a high around 76. North winds 5 to 10, turning east through the afternoon. Tonight, 100% chance of showers and thunderstorms through midnight. We're looking for lows around 61 and east winds up to 20, gusting up to 30. Friday, a 60% chance of showers and thunderstorms, mostly cloudy, highs around 79. And Saturday, mostly cloudy with highs around 69. Weather details 24/7. 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
1: 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And now, it's back to 1957. 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

0: 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And now it's back to 1957. It's Pure Oldies, 103.5.
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0: The hits just keep on coming, hit after hit. And now it's back to 1965. It's Pure Oldies, 103.5. The hits just keep on coming, hit after hit. And now it's back to 1957. It's Pure Oldies, 103.5.
1: Mitchell's only live and local color radar weather. Some patchy fog through the morning, then becoming cloudy, a high around 76. North winds 5 to 10, turning east through the afternoon. Tonight, 100% chance of showers and thunderstorms through midnight. We're looking for lows around 61 and east winds up to 20, gusting up to 30. Friday, a 60% chance of showers and thunderstorms, mostly cloudy, highs around 79. And Saturday, mostly cloudy with highs around 69. Weather details 24/7. 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

The hits just keep on coming, hit after hit. And now it's back to 1956. 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

the hits just keep on coming, hit after hit. And now it's back to 1957. It's Pure Oldies, 103.5. 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

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And now it's back to 1957. It's Pure Oldies, 103.5. And now, ladies and gentlemen, we remember 1962 on Pure Oldies, 103.5.

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1: Mitchell's only live and local color radar weather. Some patchy fog through the morning, then becoming cloudy, a high around 76. North winds 5 to 10, turning east through the afternoon. Tonight, 100% chance of showers and thunderstorms through midnight. We're looking for lows around 61 and east winds up to 20, gusting up to 30. Friday, a 60% chance of showers and thunderstorms, mostly cloudy, highs around 79. And Saturday, mostly cloudy with highs around 69. Weather details 24/7. 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
1: 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And now, 1962 on Pure Oldies, 103.5. 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And now, 1963 on Pure Oldies, 103.5.

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1: 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And now it's back to 1958. 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

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And then I saw the Jag slide into the curve. I know I'll never forget that horrible sight. I guess I found out for myself that everyone was right.

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0: 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And now it's back to 1965. It's Pure Oldies, 103.5.

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0: 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And now it's back to 1957. 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
1: Mitchell's only live and local color radar weather. Some patchy fog through the morning, then becoming cloudy, a high around 76. North winds 5 to 10, turning east through the afternoon. Tonight, 100% chance of showers and thunderstorms through midnight. We're looking for lows around 61 and east winds up to 20, gusting up to 30. Friday, a 60% chance of showers and thunderstorms, mostly cloudy, highs around 79. And Saturday, mostly cloudy with highs around 69. Weather details 24/7. 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
0: 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And now it's back to 1956. 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

0: 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And now it's back to 1962. 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

The hits just keep on coming, hit after hit. And now it's back to 1957. It's Pure Oldies, 103.5. And now, ladies and gentlemen, we remember 1960 on Pure Oldies, 103.5.

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1: Mitchell's only live and local color radar weather. Some patchy fog through the morning, then becoming cloudy, a high around 76. North winds 5 to 10, turning east through the afternoon. Tonight, 100% chance of showers and thunderstorms through midnight. We're looking for lows around 61 and east winds up to 20, gusting up to 30. Friday, a 60% chance of showers and thunderstorms, mostly cloudy, highs around 79. And Saturday, mostly cloudy with highs around 69. Weather details 24/7. 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

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And now it's back to 1957. 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

0: 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And now it's back to 1957. 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
1: 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And now, 1964 on Pure Oldies, 103.5. 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

The hits just keep on coming, hit after hit. And now it's back to 1958. 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

The hits just keep on coming, hit after hit. And now it's back to 1957. It's Pure Oldies, 103.5. The hits just keep on coming, hit after hit. And now it's back to 1956. It's Pure Oldies, 103.5.

The hits just keep on coming, hit after hit. And now it's back to 1966. It's Pure Oldies, 103.5. And now, ladies and gentlemen, we remember 1957 on Pure Oldies, 103.5.

The hits just keep on coming, hit after hit. And now it's back to 1957. It's Pure Oldies, 103.5.

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The hits just keep on coming, hit after hit. And now it's back to 1957. It's Pure Oldies, 103.5. The hits just keep on coming, hit after hit. And now it's

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And now it's back to 1958. It's Pure Oldies, 103.5.

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And now it's back to 1956. It's Pure Oldies, 103.5.

The hits just keep on coming, hit after hit. And now it's back to 1957. It's Pure Oldies, 103.5. And now, ladies and gentlemen, we remember 1957 on Pure Oldies, 103.5.

0: The hits just keep on coming, hit after hit. And now it's back to 1963. It's Pure Oldies, 103.5. And now, ladies and gentlemen, we remember 1958 on Pure Oldies, 103.5.
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The hits just keep on coming, hit after hit. And now it's back to 1957. It's Pure Oldies, 103.5.

The hits just keep on coming, hit after hit. And now it's back to 1957. It's Pure Oldies, 103.5. The hits just keep on coming, hit after hit. And now it's back to 1958. It's Pure Oldies, 103.5.

The hits just keep on coming, hit after hit. And now it's back to 1959. 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

The hits just keep on coming, hit after hit. And now it's back to 1965. 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

The hits just keep on coming, hit after hit. And now it's back to 1957. It's Pure Oldies, 103.5. And now, ladies and gentlemen, we remember 1955 on Pure Oldies, 103.5.

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0: 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And now it's back to 1957. It's Pure Oldies, 103.5. And now, ladies and gentlemen, we remember 1958 on Pure Oldies, 103.5.
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The hits just keep on coming, hit after hit. And now it's back to 1962. 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

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And now it's back to 1955. It's Pure Oldies, 103.5. And now, ladies and gentlemen, we remember 1962 on Pure Oldies, 103.5.

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0: 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And now it's back to 1957. 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
0: 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And now it's back to 1957. It's Pure Oldies, 103.5.

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0: The hits just keep on coming, hit after hit. 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
1: Mitchell's only live and local color radar weather for today. The showers continue through morning. A slight chance for the afternoon. Looking at patchy fog through morning. Cloudy. Highs of 74. Southeast winds up to 20. Gusting up to 30. Switching up to the northeast. For tonight, we're looking at a 20% chance of showers after midnight. Cloudy and lows around 58. Saturday, cloudy. Highs around 68. Northeast winds 15 to 20. Weather details 24/7. 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
0: 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And now it's back to 1959. It's Pure Oldies. 103.5.

0: 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And now it's back to 1963. It's Pure Oldies, 103.5.
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The hits just keep on coming, hit after hit. And now it's back to 1965. It's Pure Oldies, 103.5.

The hits just keep on coming, hit after hit. And now it's back to 1957. It's Pure Oldies, 103.5. The hits just keep on coming, hit after hit. And now it's back to 1956. It's Pure Oldies, 103.5.

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0: The hits just keep on coming, hit after hit. And now it's back to 1957. It's pure oldies.
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0: The hits just keep on coming, hit after hit. 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
1: Can you get damages if you put yourself in a dangerous situation voluntarily? The court bounced that question around in the case of the Bouncing BB. I'm Curtis Howard with today's Point of Law.
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1: Tom Moore was 22 and working as a forklift operator in a local cannery. He was a happy-go-lucky sportsman type who owned several fishing rods and a couple of shotguns he used for hunting whenever he could. But this particular winter, the cannery was closed for the season. Tom worked only 2 days a week. Anyway, it was raining continually, and his girlfriend, Julianne, was away at school. So there wasn't much for him to do. One morning, though, the rain let up. Huck Barton, his old high school buddy, came by. The clouds lifted, and when the sun broke through, the two young men went outside. Tom took the old BB gun he'd had since he was 6. He saw a fly land on a wall. He took aim, and ping! The fly was thoroughly liquidated. Huck joked, "Eh, pure luck, old buddy, but I can do it from further back." Huck's shot missed. Tom said, "Eh, it takes a good eye, buddy, and a steady hand. Clean living, you know. See that little one climbing the wall?" Huck stood right behind Tom as he fired. The ping was muffled by the sudden cry of pain from Huck. The BB had bounced back and hit him in the eye. Some difficult and delicate surgery was needed to save Huck's eyesight. Later, Huck sued his old friend for damages. The attorney for Huck's insurance company told the court, "This young man was a social guest of Tom's. He was injured through willful misconduct on Tom's part. Now, Tom knew his friend was right behind him. He was also familiar with guns and pellets. He knew the danger of a rebound, yet he fired anyway. Huck's injury was a direct result of his negligence, and he should therefore pay damages." Tom's attorney said, "This was a regrettable accident, but Huck is no child. He knew or should have known the danger in this situation. Fact is, he assumed the risk of danger by taking part in the shooting of the flies. Therefore, he is not entitled to damages." What did the court decide about the Bouncing BB? We'll find out.
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1: Can you get damages if you voluntarily put yourself in a place of danger? Not in this situation, an Ohio court ruled. Huck put himself in a position of risk. Therefore, he cannot hold Tom responsible for causing an injury to him. There are some fine legal exceptions to this rule. However, he made his choice deliberately and willingly. So he cannot now force his friend to pay for his injuries. It's a point of law.
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0: The hits just keep on coming, hit after hit. 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
3: 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We'll start off with the Mitchell Colonels. Mitchell football is 2-1 on the season after rolling past Douglas 69-0 last weekend. Tonight, the Colonels hit the road for Aberdeen, where they'll take on Aberdeen Central. 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Dakota Wesleyan Tiger football team is also 2-1 after a 42-21 road win over Wardorf. DWU is back home on Saturday afternoon hosting Briarcliff at Joe Quinnell Field with kickoff at 1 p.m. You can catch the pregame with the voice of the Tigers, Rod Patterson, at 12:30. 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And in women's soccer, Dakota Wesleyan is coming off a 4-0 win over Nebraska Wesleyan. Moving on to South Dakota State, the Jackrabbits football team improved to 2-1 after a convincing 57-14 win over New Haven last week. SDSU opens Missouri Valley Football Conference play Saturday night at home against Youngstown State. Kickoff in Brookings is set for 6 p.m. The South Dakota Coyotes remain unbeaten at 3-0 following a 41-23 win over Eastern Washington. USD travels west Saturday night for a matchup with Boise State. Kickoff is set for 9 o'clock Central Time with television coverage on CBS Sports Network. Dakota State football is 2-1 after shutting out Nebraska Wesleyan 50-0 last week. The Trojans are home Saturday afternoon against Arizona Christian with kickoff set at 1 o'clock in Madison. In Major League Baseball, the Minnesota Twins fell to the Los Angeles Angels 5-4 in 10 innings Thursday night. Los Angeles tied the game in the ninth and pushed across the winning run in the 10th. The Twins and Angels meet again tonight in Anaheim. First pitch is scheduled for 8:38 Central Time. And in the NFL, the Minnesota Vikings are preparing for an NFC North matchup Sunday afternoon in Chicago. Minnesota visits the Bears at Soldier Field with kickoff time set for noon. And from last night's Thursday night football, Buffalo opened its new stadium with a 41-31 win over Detroit. Josh Allen threw 3 touchdown passes and ran for 2 more scores for Buffalo. James Cook added 135 rushing yards and a touchdown. Detroit's quarterback Jared Goff threw for 327 yards and 4 touchdowns in the loss. From the MitchellNow.com Sports Desk, this has been Mike Kelly with your Friday morning sports update.
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Yeah. Now let's go one time.

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0: 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And now it's back to 1959. It's Pure Oldies, 103.5.

the hits just keep on coming, hit after hit. And now it's back to 1962. It's Pure Oldies, 103.5. 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

The hits just keep on coming, hit after hit. And now it's back to 1965. 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

0: The hits just keep on coming, hit after hit. And now it's back to 1957. 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
3: From the MitchellNow.com sports desk, I'm Mike Kelly with your Friday morning sports update. We'll start off with the Mitchell Colonels. Mitchell football is 2-1 on the season after rolling past Douglas 69-0 last weekend. Tonight, the Colonels hit the road for Aberdeen, where they'll take on Aberdeen Central. Kickoff is scheduled for 7 p.m. You can catch the complete coverage of that game on Pure Oldies 103.5. 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Dakota Wesleyan Tiger football team is also 2-1 after a 42-21 road win over Wardorf. DWU is back home on Saturday afternoon hosting Briarcliff at Joe Quinnell Field with kickoff at 1 p.m. You can catch the pregame with the voice of the Tigers, Rod Patterson, at 12:30. 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And in women's soccer, Dakota Wesleyan is coming off a 4-0 win over Nebraska Wesleyan. Moving on to South Dakota State, the Jackrabbits football team improved to 2-1 after a convincing 57-14 win over New Haven last week. SDSU opens Missouri Valley Football Conference play Saturday night at home against Youngstown State. Kickoff in Brookings is set for 6 p.m. The South Dakota Coyotes remain unbeaten at 3-0 following a 41-23 win over Eastern Washington. USD travels west Saturday night for a matchup with Boise State. Kickoff is set for 9 o'clock Central Time with television coverage on CBS Sports Network. Dakota State football is 2-1 after shutting out Nebraska Wesleyan 50-0 last week. The Trojans are home Saturday afternoon against Arizona Christian with kickoff set at 1 o'clock in Madison. In Major League Baseball, the Minnesota Twins fell to the Los Angeles Angels 5-4 in 10 innings Thursday night. Los Angeles tied the game in the ninth and pushed across the winning run in the 10th. The Twins and Angels meet again tonight in Anaheim. First pitch is scheduled for 8:38 Central Time. And in the NFL, the Minnesota Vikings are preparing for an NFC North matchup Sunday afternoon in Chicago. Minnesota visits the Bears at Soldier Field with kickoff time set for noon. And from last night's Thursday night football, Buffalo opened its new stadium with a 41-31 win over Detroit. Josh Allen threw 3 touchdown passes and ran for 2 more scores for Buffalo. James Cook added 135 rushing yards and a touchdown. Detroit's quarterback Jared Goff threw for 327 yards and 4 touchdowns in the loss. From the MitchellNow.com sports desk, this has been Mike Kelly with your Friday morning sports update.
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The hits just keep on coming, hit after hit. 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

0: The hits just keep on coming, hit after hit. 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
5: 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We'll start off with the Mitchell Colonels. Mitchell football is 2-1 on the season after rolling past Douglas 69-0 last weekend. Tonight, the Colonels hit the road for Aberdeen, where they'll take on Aberdeen Central. Kickoff is scheduled for 7 p.m. You can catch the complete coverage of that game on Pure Oldies 103.5. 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Dakota Wesleyan Tiger football team is also 2-1 after a 42-21 road win over Wardorf. DWU is back home on Saturday afternoon hosting Briarcliff at Joe Quinnell Field with kickoff at 1 p.m. You can catch the pregame with the voice of the Tigers, Rod Patterson, at 12:30. 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And in women's soccer, Dakota Wesleyan is coming off a 4-0 win over Nebraska Wesleyan. Moving on to South Dakota State, the Jackrabbits football team improved to 2-1 after a convincing 57-14 win over New Haven last week. SDSU opens Missouri Valley Football Conference play Saturday night at home against Youngstown State. Kickoff in Brookings is set for 6 p.m. The South Dakota Coyotes remain unbeaten at 3-0 following a 41-23 win over Eastern Washington. USD travels west Saturday night for a matchup with Boise State. Kickoff is set for 9 o'clock Central Time with television coverage on CBS Sports Network. Dakota State football is 2-1 after shutting out Nebraska Wesleyan 50-0 last week. The Trojans are home Saturday afternoon against Arizona Christian with kickoff set at 1 o'clock in Madison. In Major League Baseball, the Minnesota Twins fell to the Los Angeles Angels 5-4 in 10 innings Thursday night. Los Angeles tied the game in the ninth and pushed across the winning run in the 10th. The Twins and Angels meet again tonight in Anaheim. First pitch is scheduled for 8:38 Central Time. And in the NFL, the Minnesota Vikings are preparing for an NFC North matchup Sunday afternoon in Chicago. Minnesota visits the Bears at Soldier Field with kickoff time set for noon. And from last night's Thursday night football, Buffalo opened its new stadium with a 41-31 win over Detroit. Josh Allen threw 3 touchdown passes and ran for 2 more scores for Buffalo. James Cook added 135 rushing yards and a touchdown. Detroit's quarterback Jared Goff threw for 327 yards and 4 touchdowns in the loss. From the MitchellNow.com Sports Desk, this has been Mike Kelly with your Friday morning sports update.
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1: Mitchell's only live and local color radar weather for today. The showers continue through morning. A slight chance for the afternoon. Looking at patchy fog through morning. Cloudy. Highs of 74. Southeast winds up to 20. Gusting up to 30. Switching up to the northeast. For tonight, we're looking at a 20% chance of showers after midnight. Cloudy and lows around 58. Saturday, cloudy. Highs around 68. Northeast winds 15 to 20. 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
0: 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And now it's back to 1965. It's Pure Oldies. 103.5.

0: 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And now it's back to 1966. It's Pure Oldies, 103.5.
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And now it's back to 1956. 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

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And now it's back to 1957. It's Pure Oldies, 103.5. And now, ladies and gentlemen, we remember 1958 on Pure Oldies, 103.5.

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5: Mitchell's only live and local color radar weather for today. The showers continue through morning. A slight chance for the afternoon. Looking at patchy fog through morning, cloudy, highs of 74, southeast winds up to 20, gusting up to 30, switching up to the northeast. For tonight, we're looking at a 20% chance of showers after midnight, cloudy, and lows around 58. Saturday, cloudy, highs around 68, northeast winds 15 to 20. Weather details 24/7. 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

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The hits just keep on coming, hit after hit. And now it's back to 1957. It's Pure Oldies, 1035.

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0: 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And now it's back to 1957. 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

0: The hits just keep on coming, hit after hit. 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
1: Mitchell's only live and local color radar weather for today. The showers continue through morning. A slight chance for the afternoon. Looking at patchy fog through morning. Cloudy. Highs of 74. Southeast winds up to 20. Gusting up to 30. Switching up to the northeast. For tonight, we're looking at a 20% chance of showers after midnight. Cloudy and lows around 58. Saturday, cloudy. Highs around 68. Northeast winds 15 to 20. Weather details 24/7. 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

The hits just keep on coming, hit after hit. And now it's back to 1957. 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
1: Mitchell's only live and local color radar weather for today. The showers continue through morning. A slight chance for the afternoon. Looking at patchy fog through morning, cloudy. Highs of 74. Southeast winds up to 20, gusting up to 30, switching up to the northeast. For tonight, we're looking at a 20% chance of showers after midnight, cloudy, and lows around 58. Saturday, cloudy, highs around 68, northeast winds 15 to 20. 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

0: 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And now it's back to 1957. It's Pure Oldies, 103.5.
1: 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And now, 1967 on Pure Oldies, 103.5. 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

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And now it's back to 1957. 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
1: Mitchell's only live and local color radar weather for today. The showers continue through morning. A slight chance for the afternoon. Looking at patchy fog through morning. Cloudy. Highs of 74. Southeast winds up to 20. Gusting up to 30. Switching up to the northeast. For tonight, we're looking at a 20% chance of showers after midnight. Cloudy and lows around 58. Saturday, cloudy. Highs around 68. Northeast winds 15 to 20. Weather details 24/7. 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
0: The hits just keep on coming, hit after hit. And now it's back to 1956. It's Pure Oldies. 103.5.

0: The hits just keep on coming, hit after hit. And now it's back to 1962. It's Pure Oldies, 103.5.
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the hits just keep on coming, hit after hit. And now it's back to 1957. It's Pure Oldies, 103.5. And now, ladies and gentlemen, we remember 1960 on Pure Oldies, 103.5.

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Now he's found somebody new, and you want him back again.

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0: 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And now it's back to 1957. It's pure oldies.
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7: Mitchell's only live and local color radar weather for today. The showers continue through morning. A slight chance for the afternoon. Looking at patchy fog through morning, cloudy, highs of 74, southeast winds up to 20, gusting up to 30, switching up to the northeast. For tonight, we're looking at a 20% chance of showers after midnight, cloudy, and lows around 58. Saturday, cloudy, highs around 68, northeast winds 15 to 20. Weather details 24/7. 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

The hits just keep on coming, hit after hit. 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

The hits just keep on coming, hit after hit. And now it's back to 1956. It's Pure Oldies, 103.5.

0: The hits just keep on coming, hit after hit. 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
1: Mitchell's only live and local color radar weather for today. The showers continue through morning. A slight chance for the afternoon. Looking at patchy fog through morning. Cloudy. Highs of 74. Southeast winds up to 20. Gusting up to 30. Switching up to the northeast. For tonight, we're looking at a 20% chance of showers after midnight. Cloudy and lows around 58. Saturday, cloudy. Highs around 68. Northeast winds 15 to 20. Weather details 24/7. 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
1: Is she really going out with him?
2: Well, there she is. Let's ask her.
1: Betty, is that Jimmy's ring you're wearing?
2: Mm-hmm.
1: Gee, it must be great riding with him. Is he picking you up after school today?
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0: 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And now it's back to 1966. It's Pure Oldies, 103.5.
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The hits just keep on coming, hit after hit. And now it's back to 1957. It's Pure Oldies, 103.5. And now, ladies and gentlemen, we remember 1961 on Pure Oldies, 103.5.

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And now it's back to 1957. It's Pure Oldies, 103.5. And now, ladies and gentlemen, we remember 1956 on Pure Oldies, 103.5.

The hits just keep on coming, hit after hit. And now it's back to 1962. It's Pure Oldies, 103.5. The hits just keep on coming, hit after hit. And now it's back to 1957. It's Pure Oldies, 103.5.

The hits just keep on coming, hit after hit. And now it's back to 1958. It's Pure Oldies, 103.5.

0: The hits just keep on coming, hit after hit. And now it's back to 1957. It's Pure Oldies, 103.5.
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2: 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We'll start off with the Mitchell Colonels. Mitchell football is 2-1 on the season after rolling past Douglas 69-0 last weekend. Tonight, the Colonels hit the road for Aberdeen, where they'll take on Aberdeen Central. Kickoff is scheduled for 7 p.m. You can catch the complete coverage of that game on Pure Oldies 103.5. PureOldies1035.com, and on the Mitchell Now app with the pregame starting at 6:30. Dakota Wesleyan Tiger football team is also 2-1 after a 42-21 road win over Wardorf. DWU is back home on Saturday afternoon hosting Briarcliff at Joe Quinnell Field with kickoff at 1 p.m. You can catch the pregame with the voice of the Tigers, Rod Patterson, at 12:30. 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And in women's soccer, Dakota Wesleyan is coming off a 4-0 win over Nebraska Wesleyan. Moving on to South Dakota State, the Jackrabbits football team improved to 2-1 after a convincing 57-14 win over New Haven last week. SDSU opens Missouri Valley Football Conference play Saturday night at home against Youngstown State. Kickoff in Brookings is set for 6 p.m. The South Dakota Coyotes remain unbeaten at 3-0 following a 41-23 win over Eastern Washington. USD travels west Saturday night for a matchup with Boise State. Kickoff is set for 9 o'clock Central Time with television coverage on CBS Sports Network. Dakota State football is 2-1 after shutting out Nebraska Wesleyan 50-0 last week. The Trojans are home Saturday afternoon against Arizona Christian with kickoff set at 1 o'clock in Madison. In Major League Baseball, the Minnesota Twins fell to the Los Angeles Angels 5-4 in 10 innings Thursday night. Los Angeles tied the game in the ninth and pushed across the winning run in the 10th. The Twins and Angels meet again tonight in Anaheim. First pitch is scheduled for 8:38 Central Time. And in the NFL, the Minnesota Vikings are preparing for an NFC North matchup Sunday afternoon in Chicago. Minnesota visits the Bears at Soldier Field with kickoff time set for noon. And from last night's Thursday night football, Buffalo opened its new stadium with a 41-31 win over Detroit. Josh Allen threw three touchdown passes and ran for two more scores for Buffalo. James Cook added 135 rushing yards and a touchdown. Detroit's quarterback Jared Goff threw for 327 yards and four touchdowns in the loss. From the MitchellNow.com Sports Desk, this has been Mike Kelly with your Friday morning sports update.
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The hits just keep on coming, hit after hit. And now it's back to 1959. 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
1: 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Hit after hit. And now it's back to 1955. It's Pure Oldies.

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And now it's back to 1956. It's Pure Oldies, 103.5. One.

0: 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And now it's back to 1957. It's pure oldies.
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4: 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Whoa, whoa, whoa. 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

0: The hits just keep on coming, hit after hit. And now it's back to 1957. It's Pure Oldies, 103.5. The hits just keep on coming, hit after hit. And now it's back to 1955. It's Pure Oldies, 103.5.
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3: Marilyn Joan Reimnitz, age 71, went to her heavenly home Wednesday, September 16th, 2026, at her home near Mount Vernon. Memorial service will be Tuesday, September 22nd at 10:30 a.m., with visitation beginning at 9:30 a.m. at Emmanuel Lutheran Church near Dimmock. Arrangements by the Kane Brothers Funeral Home in Parkston. Raymond Osterloo, age 92 of Emory, passed away on Tuesday, September 15, 2026, at Firestill Healthcare Center in Mitchell. Visitation will be Thursday, September 24th, from 5 until 7 p.m. at St. Martin Parish Hall in Emory. Burial will be at St. Martin Catholic Cemetery. Arrangements by the Bittner Funeral Chapel. Carl K.J. Schauer, age 46 of Mitchell, passed away on Tuesday, September 15th, 2026, at Avera Queen of Peace Hospital in Mitchell. Funeral services will be at 11 a.m. Saturday, September 26th, at Reunion Church in Mitchell. Burial will be at Regent Cemetery in Regent, North Dakota. Arrangements by the Bittner Funeral Chapel. Richard Rich Bamer, age 61, went to his heavenly home on Monday, September 14, 2026, at Avera McKinnon Hospital in Sioux Falls. Funeral services will be Monday, September 21st at 10:30 a.m. at Salem Lutheran Church in Parkston. Visitation will be Sunday, September 20th from 5 until 7 p.m. at Salem Lutheran Church in Parkston. Arrangements by the Will Funeral Chapel. Sharon Ray, age 75 of Letcher, passed away Saturday, September 12, 2026, at her home in Letcher. Arrangements are pending under the direction of the Bittner Funeral Chapel. Pamela Murtha, age 65 of Bridgewater, passed away on Saturday, September 12, 2026, at Ava's House in Sioux Falls. Funeral services will be at 10 a.m. Tuesday, September 22nd, at St. Martin's Lutheran Church in Alexandria. Burial will be at St. Michael's Catholic Cemetery in Sioux Falls. Visitation will be Monday from 5

0: until 7 p.m. at the church with arrangements by the Bittner Funeral Chapel. Donna Kuiper, age 91, of Plankton, passed away on Friday, September 11th, 2026, at Aurora Brule Nursing Home in White Lake. Funeral services will be at 11 a.m. Saturday, September 19th, at Aurora Reformed Church in Aurora Center, with visitation 1 hour prior. Burial will be at Aurora Center Cemetery. Arrangements by the Bittner Funeral Chapel. Joseph Joe Eugene Morrison, age 79, went to his heavenly home on Wednesday, September 9th, 2026, at his home under hospice care, surrounded by family. Funeral services will be held on Saturday, September 19th at 10:30 a.m. at Armor Community Church in Armor. Interment will take place at Pleasant Ridge Cemetery following the service. Following the burial, the family and friends are invited to a time of food and fellowship at the Blue Moon Bar in Armor. Visitation will be on Friday, September 18th from 5 until 7 p.m. with a 6:30 p.m. prayer service at the Armor Community Church. In lieu of flowers or memorials, please give to your local church.
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0: From the MitchellNow.com sports desk, I'm Mike Kelly with your Friday morning sports update. We'll start off with the Mitchell Colonels. Mitchell football is 2-1 on the season after rolling past Douglas 69-0 last weekend. Tonight, the Colonels hit the road for Aberdeen, where they'll take on Aberdeen Central. Kickoff is scheduled for 7 p.m. You can catch the complete coverage of that game on Pure Oldies 103.5. PureOldies1035.com, and on the Mitchell Now app with the pregame starting at 6:30. Dakota Wesleyan Tiger football team is also 2-1 after a 42-21 road win over Wardorf. DWU is back home on Saturday afternoon hosting Briarcliff at Joe Quinnell Field with kickoff at 1 p.m. You can catch the pregame with the voice of the Tigers, Rod Patterson, at 12:30. 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And in women's soccer, Dakota Wesleyan is coming off a 4-0 win over Nebraska Wesleyan. Moving on to South Dakota State, the Jackrabbits football team improved to 2-1 after a convincing 57-14 win over New Haven last week. SDSU opens Missouri Valley Football Conference play Saturday night at home against Youngstown State. Kickoff in Brookings is set for 6 p.m. The South Dakota Coyotes remain unbeaten at 3-0 following a 41-23 win over Eastern Washington. USD travels west Saturday night for a matchup with Boise State. Kickoff is set for 9 o'clock Central Time with television coverage on CBS Sports Network. Dakota State football is 2-1 after shutting out Nebraska Wesleyan 50-0 last week. The Trojans are home Saturday afternoon against Arizona Christian with kickoff set at 1 o'clock in Madison. In Major League Baseball, the Minnesota Twins fell to the Los Angeles Angels 5-4 in 10 innings Thursday night. Los Angeles tied the game in the ninth and pushed across the winning run in the 10th. The Twins and Angels meet again tonight in Anaheim. First pitch is scheduled for 8:38 Central Time. And in the NFL, the Minnesota Vikings are preparing for an NFC North matchup Sunday afternoon in Chicago. Minnesota visits the Bears at Soldier Field with kickoff time set for noon. And from last night's Thursday night football, Buffalo opened its new stadium with a 41-31 win over Detroit. Josh Allen threw 3 touchdown passes and ran for 2 more scores for Buffalo. James Cook added 135 rushing yards and a touchdown. Detroit's quarterback Jared Goff threw for 327 yards and 4 touchdowns in the loss. From the MitchellNow.com sports desk, this has been Mike Kelly with your Friday morning sports update.
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0: 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And now it's back to 1957. It's Pure Oldies 103.5.

0: The hits just keep on coming, hit after hit. 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
1: Mitchell's only live and local color radar weather for today. The showers continue through morning. A slight chance for the afternoon. Looking at patchy fog through morning, cloudy. Highs of 74, southeast winds up to 20, gusting up to 30, switching up to the northeast. For tonight, we're looking at a 20% chance of showers after midnight, cloudy, and lows around 58. Saturday, cloudy, highs around 68, northeast winds 15 to 20. Weather details 24/7. 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
0: The hits just keep on coming, hit after hit. And now it's back to 1958. It's Pure Oldies, 103.5.

The hits just keep on coming, hit after hit. And now it's back to 1959. It's Pure Oldies, 103.5.

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1: And LaCroix in motion. They want him. Double coverage. Intercepted. Take it away by Aberdeen Central. Tyler Houston, the 5'11", 140-pound sophomore, makes a huge play for Aberdeen Central.
0: Listen in as Aberdeen Central runs, passes, and tackles their way to victory.
1: He's flushed out of the pocket. Crossing man has Lazinski. Now to the 45, to the 40, has the first down.
0: Golden Eagle football on the Sanford Health Sports Network is brought to you all season long by Ultimate Kitchen and Bath, Sanford Health, Carroll's and Bain Family Dental Care, South Dakota Attorney General Office of Consumer Protection, State Farm Agent Rob Steele Agency, and Heartland Exterior Lights.
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1: No matter, baseball, you know, can't come out to play when it's raining. Football, though, you're going to go out and you're going to put on the pads. We got a good one for you tonight featuring the Mitchell Colonels, the away team traveling to take on your Aberdeen Central Gold Eagles on homecoming. So be sure to stay tuned here. Coming into this one, the Aberdeen Central Golden Eagles still looking for their first victory of the season. 0-3 on the year so far. And the Mitchell Colonels 2-1 coming in. So far, Aberdeen, they lost to Pierre last week 42-14. Lost to T Area 45-11 week 2. And lost to Yankton to open the season 48-11. For Mitchell, they defeated Brookings the first week of the season 28-13. Lost to Spearfish 47-27 week 2. And then defeated Douglas 69-0. I'm joined by Rich Bosma here in the studio. Rich, you mentioned that you went back and watched the Eagles games. What's your opinion on this team still looking for their first W?
4: Well, we talked about it before, Adam. They have to play four quarters of football. That's a big thing for them. There are a number of things they need to do to win this football game tonight, but that's a good start for them. They've been in those games that they've played. They've been right there, you know, in that first half of, you think of the Pierre game, and the Pierre rattles off 35 points and straight points, and it's pretty much over.
1: Yeah, Pierre scored, I think, all of their points in the second quarter, and then they scored one touchdown in the first. Central did as well. It was 7-7 at the end of the first quarter, and then they scored 35 unanswered in the second, and then Central got one more in the fourth quarter, but no scoring in the third. Point is, I mean, I know you can't actually do this, but you take away that second quarter, and, you know, they're right in there. Obviously, they can't do that, so that's not necessarily a satisfactory answer, but nevertheless, you know, if Central can put together a full four quarters of football here, I think they have a real good chance to beat this Mitchell team, who they, you know, for a while they were kind of a dynasty in AA. They made the state championship a couple times. I think it won it a couple times. Haven't been back to the playoffs in 4 or 5 years, though, so they're hungry to get back there as well, but their only wins coming against two lesser quality teams in AA football.
4: Well, that's why this is one of those instances where you look at the records and you just got to throw those out the window. You look at who Aberdeen Central's lost to, and all of a sudden you take a quick look at the rankings in the state of South Dakota. The teams they've lost to are ranked 1, 2, and 3.
1: That's
4: a little difference. You're not going to find Douglas anywhere near the top. In fact, Brookings is ranked dead last in 11 AA in power points. Douglas is just barely in front of them one spot in front of them. So, but, you know, and they lost to a pretty good Spearfish team. So I think the jury's still out on Mitchell. We're certainly not saying they're not a good team. I think tonight they're going to come out and they want to prove that they are. And a win tonight would definitely go a long way for Central. You got to get a win. And this is where, you know, your halfway point after this game. You want to get a win here and set up your second half, especially on homecoming night.
1: We want to send out a special hello to all of you listening in the Mitchell area, as they are carrying our feed on Oldies Pure Oldies 103.5. So welcome aboard. I will do my best to not be a homer as much as I can, but nevertheless, thank you to those tuning in down there in Mitchell, Pure Oldies 103.5. This one, again, coming in, looking at the weather here, 60 degrees and spitting rain. It's kind of been spitting all day. Rich, you kind of questioned, you know, how slick is that turf going to be down there at Gene Brownell Field when it has been basically soaking all day in precipitation.
4: Well, you know, and to me, that's advantage offense, because first of all, your receivers know where they're going. The defenders don't. So, you know, this is a little different. It's not a grass field. It's the turf. So you're going to have, you know, it's going to take water a little
1: bit. Not going to be a mud bowl tonight.
4: Yes, definitely not for where you're going to, some of these other schools, smaller schools around the state. But, you know, definitely you look, if you're going to throw, and we're watching Mitchell, their guys are coming out of their cuts really, you know, making sharp cuts, and the quarterback's putting it right on them. And as I was watching Central, too. I haven't seen anybody slip, so I don't think it's going to be that big of a deal. If it is, again, that's going to be advantage offense.
1: Well, Mitchell likes to run the football. They start three running backs in Mason Kemp, the senior, Lawson LeBrun, the junior, and Baylor Christensen, the junior, as well. They like to run the football. Coach Breeze talked about that. We'll hear from him in a moment. So, yeah, should be a good one. I know Central wants to run the football more, but they've been behind so often that they've had to try to do a lot of passing. So, once again, it's homecoming here at Golden Eagle Arena, and we are just moments away from the opening kickoff between your Aberdeen Central Golden Eagles and the Mitchell Colonels. When we come back, we will have Mitchell head coach of the Mitchell Colonels and Pat Larson. We will then be joined by the head coach of your Aberdeen Central Golden Eagles, Justin Breeze. 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Back in just a little bit. Don't go anywhere.
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1: Owen Kaufman and Breyer Stack, and a really good defensive line with Shelsky and Stack, and Caden Nirenberg and Rocky Clark, who's been a four-year starter for us on the defensive line. So we're big and we're strong up front, and that's the strength of our team, and our lines are what make us go.
2: And I guess, what kind of advantage does that give when you just have guys up front that like to push people around and also like to plug up holes, I guess? It takes real strong kids to play both ways on those lines, I'm sure.
1: It does take big, strong kids to play both ways, and it's an advantage for our linebackers and our running backs behind those guys, because our linebackers get a lot cleaner looks at, running through windows and making tackles defensively, because our big fellas up front are eating up blocks. And on the offensive side, same thing. We can get, good double teams and open up bigger holes and then get downfield and just find those linebackers at the second level with bigger bodies than those guys probably want to see coming at them. And it just makes all our life on both sides of the ball a whole lot easier.
2: You guys took on a Douglas team that's, been looking for a win now, I think, for a while, but really took care of business, 69-0. What happened in that game?
1: Well, we knew what we needed to do right up front. We had a tough week the week before out at Spearfish, and we told the kids, refocus, get back to doing the things we're good at, physical, pounding, running game offensively, and just playing fast and aggressive defensively. And our special teams have been good all season, and they were good against Douglas again. And, when we play really well in all three phases, I feel like we're really tough to handle.
2: When you say they were good, how did your special teams help seal the victory?
1: We had a blocked punt that ended up with a touchdown. We had the one kickoff return we had, we got it back almost at midfield. We've had a number of block punts this season with our punt return. Our kickoff return team's averaging, I think, something

0: something in the neighborhood of 25 yards of return. We're just doing a lot of things really, really well in the special teams game, and it really makes, you know, especially when you're blocking punts and getting short fields for your offense, it makes you, you know, scoring points a whole lot easier.
1: How much do you emphasize that? Because Central's actually had a couple of struggles on special teams in this season already. Is that so? I mean, do you like see that on film and focus on that, or is it just, you know, make sure the guys are doing what's right and it'll turn out good for us?
0: We had a lot of, you know, special teams things go against us last year. Specifically, when we were up at Aberdeen, we had a block punt that we gave up for a touchdown. We gave up a kickoff return for a touchdown in Aberdeen last year. So that's a, you know, we went back at the end of our season as the coaching staff. We said, you know, that's an area we really need to improve on. And that was, special teams was kind of my area last year that I was in charge of. And we made the decision as a staff to take me out of that role and put somebody else who could dedicate some more time to it, you know, because they've got more bandwidth because they're not dealing with all the things the head coach deals with. And Coach Bergmeier is that guy that we made special coordinator, special teams coordinator for us, and he's really embraced that role. He was a special teams guy in college, and, you know, he's got those kids believing in, you know, that they can do just about anything on special teams, and that makes a huge difference.
1: You mentioned that if I would have told you 2-1, you said you thought that's where you'd be. So what were your expectations coming into this year? Do you guys expect playoffs? Are you going to push for that, I guess? What are your expectations before the season started?
0: We've made the push since we had the season finished last year that we need to get Mitchell Colonel football back into the playoffs. You know, we've been in the playoffs for a number of years in a row, and we haven't probably been there in 4 or 5, and that's just something we need to get back to doing. It's something we feel like this program is capable of doing, and that's been our push, is find your way back into the playoffs, and every win we can tack on, you know, as the season goes on, is one step closer to us getting back there.
1: What do you know about Aberdeen Central? What do they do well?
0: I know Aberdeen Central's big up front. They're the biggest team we've faced all year. They got guys on the front lines on both sides about the same size as some of our big guys, which, you know, we haven't seen that on anybody else we've played so far, so that'll be a different challenge for us. Returning kids, you know, at skill positions, linebacker, wide receiver, in the secondary. You know, Coach Brees does a really good job over up there. Him and I talk every year at the state championship game during the all-state voting meetings, and I know what kind of program he runs up there, and you know, we know they're going to be good, solid football players, and we just got to, you know, strap our stuff on and be ready to go when we hit the field.
1: Once again, the head coach of the Mitchell Colonels, Pat Larson. Coach, thank you so much for some time, and good luck tonight.
0: Thanks, Adam.
1: We will be back after this on 107.7 The Shark.
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1: Guys, still looking for that first W of the year. You lost to Pierre last week in your first road game, 42-14. The final in that one, you take on a good Mitchell team tonight that's trying to get back to the playoffs for the first time in 4 or 5 years. But, you know, I guess right now, 0-3, obviously not the position you want to be in. So I guess, how's the team's morale? How are your feelings going into tonight's game?
6: Yeah, you just never know how the guys are going to take losses. I think they're pretty self-aware that, you know, and we've talked a lot about how our schedule is not very advantageous at the start of the season. And, you know, to get some of those wins early on is going to take quite an effort, and just haven't quite got there. But I think they've had a good attitude. We've had a really good week of practice, real positive, worked on some things that we need to work on. And I think we're in a good spot. We just need to get a win under our belt and get some momentum going here going the rest of the season.
1: Let's talk about last week against Pierre, 42-14, the final in that one. And looking at it, you take away the second quarter. I think you guys win the game, actually. But I know you can't just do that. But nevertheless, you played tough for 3 quarters. But it only took one, I guess, to snake bite you.
6: Yeah, you know, it's tough when they're a pretty good team. You know, we're talking off air there, and you know, we did a good job there in the first quarter, and you know, defensively played pretty solid. Offense got the ball moving a little bit there in the first quarter, but then, yeah, they had some guys that were making plays and all that kind of stuff. So it's hard to take one away, and then, yeah, so they get.

0: other options to make plays. So it's a learning experience, another chance for us to play a really good team like Pierre and kind of see where we're at and see what we can do at certain times of the game and be successful, but also being able to be focused through the whole game.
1: You know, I imagine that if you haven't, I don't think, and you tell me what you think, but I don't feel like you guys have put a full game together, a full four quarters of solid football. There's been quarters that have looked really good, and there's been instances that have looked really good, but the four elusive quarters, or four quarters have been elusive for you this season so far.
0: Yeah, they have. You know, we talked to the guys about that, of having Sparks playing really well, but we have to put together, like you said, four full quarters of it, not just one quarter, two quarters, that'd be four. And you know, especially when we're playing the teams that we played early on this season, like you can't just take your foot off the gas. You can't just relax for a few plays because they're going to take advantage of that. So yeah, we're still searching for that full four quarters of football, and hopefully we can get one tonight.
1: And as I look here, you know, in the last three games, you've given up in points in the 40s, and you've scored in the double figures, low double figures, I guess. So, I mean, you can kind of see, if you ask me, I guess, I don't know, you can kind of see the formula for you guys getting a W, and that's obviously limiting below 30 and maybe scoring, or limiting below 40 and obviously adding a couple more yourself, I guess.
0: Yeah, getting the offense going and getting them consistently running the ball and putting up some points. Same time, defensively, not giving up big plays. A lot of what we've given up are our big plays when it comes to scores. Not a lot of teams have, you know, driven the length of the field on us and scored. It's just some lapses in focus, and then there's the big play that we give up and give up some points.
1: Tell us about Mitchell. What do they do well?
0: They love to run the ball. They've got a big physical offensive line. They've got some good backs, so they're going to get the ball too. They've got some pretty good team speed. You know, they're a much improved team from the last couple of years. They're getting better as a team and as a program. That's not a Coach Mitchell down there, or the Coach Mitchell down there. But you know, they do a good job. They're physical, and those kids play hard.
1: How have you guys held up injury wise? Are most of your starters still there? Are you guys been able to avoid that for the most part?
0: Yeah, we haven't had the injury bug really hit us. We did have Landon Mattson go down last week, and he won't be starting for a few weeks probably. So we'll see where he's at right tackle, but we'll bring in sophomore Cade Trebs and let him rock and get some experience and get going, and hopefully get some more depth to our offensive line through the next couple of years. But we've been healthy so far, just the usual bumps and bruises throughout a football season, though.
1: In talking with Coach Larson, he mentioned specifically the offense and defensive line are kind of where their bread is buttered, so to speak. They have big guys. You mentioned it as well. They are all, besides one junior, they're all seniors as well, so they played a lot of football. Is there any, you know, any secret to beating a team that's stout up front, or is there any sort of strategy that can be implemented, or is it just a case of, you know, getting in the trenches and trying to push people around?
0: I think it's a combination of both those. Yeah, they've got, yeah, like you said, they have some kids that have been starting for 3 years now for them now at offensive line. That's always a good thing to have. You got some consistency, get some kids growing and learning, and they get pretty good at that position. And their bodies have grown into it now as well. I mean, like you said, he's got some big kids there that they have some okay speed offensive line, but they're just big bruisers that are going to get into you and physically get after you for four quarters. So that's going to be tough. You know, when it comes to the offense, take advantage of that. Maybe just run where they're not is always a good thing, right? If that's their strength, let's not go down there and play in the offensive line. But at the same time, we have to run inside the box as well. But just taking advantage of maybe what they do, and maybe take advantage of their aggressiveness defensively.
1: It is homecoming, so I'm sure the Eagle faithful and your guys would really like to get that first W tonight, right?
0: That would be great. Yeah, We've always got such a great fan base, you know, especially at homecoming, people coming out and supporting us, and you know, fill up the stands is awesome. It'd be great for the fans and for our guys to pick up a win tonight. And I think if we, you know, do things that we need to, you know, put together four good quarters, play solid offensively, defensively, special teams, not having turnovers, those kind of things, you know, move the ball offensively, and at the same time not giving up big plays defensively. If we can do those kind of things, we can get a win under our belts for homecoming this
1: match. We'll leave it there. Once again, head coach of your Aberdeen Central Golden Eagles, Justin Breeze. Coach, thank you so much for the time. Good luck tonight.
0: Awesome. Thanks. Go Eagles.
1: Back with more right after this on the Sanford Health Sports Network.
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4: Three this week, so starting to get a little hoarse, I suppose, by the end. But it is, let's take a look at the standings here in AA. First off, Mitchell currently 2-1 on the year. They are ranked 7th out of 11 teams and 40.33 seed points. Meanwhile, your Aberdeen Central Golden Eagles 0-3 right now, and they are 9th in AA and 38 power points. So, you know, both teams going to try to vie for a playoff spot, but they have work to do and pretty much a must win probably for either team tonight if they want to keep that dream alive. Let's now go to Rich here and take a look at our Dave Haler Automotive scoreboard. What's going on in AA football tonight?
5: Well, not a lot of games yet. Only two of them going on right now. An interesting one just went final in Huron tonight. Yankton knocks off here on 14-7 in a really close game. T-Area is up 13-9 over Sturgis Brown, and then none of the other games are going yet. We've got Douglas against Spearfish, Brookings, Sioux Falls Christian, and Pierre against Watertown.
4: Now, you went and dug into the stats for the Mitchell-Douglas game, and Mitchell put on a bit of an offensive show against Douglas. Tell us a little bit about that.
5: Well, it was the annual Colonel Bowl, and they had three plays into the game. They were in the end zone, so that kind of tells you how it went. 55-yard run by Mason Kemp. They were up 34-0 in the after one. They had 8 touchdowns in the first half on 8 first-half possessions, so that's pretty good. Samari Wright had TD runs of 8 and 64 yards. They had one, two touchdown passes by their quarterback. They ended up with 382 yards of line of scrimmage from the line of scrimmage on 23 plays in the first half. Amazing.
4: Yeah. Well, and I mean, you know, we mentioned kind of off air. Douglas has kind of been a tough go for a number of years for that team. So you know, I guess gotta get the W's where you can and whatnot. But I mean, show up and play. Who's on the schedule if you're Mitchell, right?
5: You do. And Spearfish is no slouch by any means. I mean, they're I think ranked fourth, tied for fourth in power points. They lost to them in Spearfish by 20, 47-27. You know, that's a lot of points to give up. Spearfish is pretty good this year, but, you know, I think that's why Mitchell's coming into this, you know, wanting to prove something tonight and prove that they are one of the better teams in the state and they get their opportunity.
4: Let's take a look at our Dakota Broadcasting broadcast schedule. Over on our sister station tonight, we have Ipswich North Central at Leola Frederick tonight. Our own Rob Waltman on the call there. So be sure to check that one out if you are so inclined. Next week, we will bring you Sioux Falls Jefferson at Aberdeen Central Volleyball. That will be on Tuesday. And then on Friday, the 25th, we'll bring you Ipswich at Faulkton on 107.7 The Shark and Britton Hecla at Wabe Summit on 105.5 Maverick FM. On October 5th, we will bring you Brookings at Aberdeen Central Volleyball on 107.7. 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And on October 15th, Harrisburg at Aberdeen Central, Volleyball, 107.7. 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And Leola Frederick at Faulkton, 105.5. And finally, the last game on our regular season schedule, October 27th, Pierre at Aberdeen Central Volleyball on 107.7. 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
0: Rocky Clark, the 6'4", 290-pound senior. Defensive end, Owen Schlesky, the 6'6", 270 junior. Defensive tackle, Breyer Stash, the 6', 260-pound senior. And defensive end, Caden Nurnberg, the 6'1", 250-pound senior. At linebacker, Ethan Plamp, the 6'4", 185-pound junior. Linebacker, Mason Kempf, the 6'3", 215-pound senior. Inside linebacker, Bailey Christensen, the 6', 175-pound junior. Landon Johnson, the 6'2", 175-pound senior. Another linebacker. And in the secondary, Samari Wright, the 6'2", 185-pound senior. Kyson Herman, the 6'5", 160-pound senior, and cornerback Ethan Hegg, the 6'2", 165-pound junior. The Mitchell Colonels are coached by Pat Larson, assisted by Trevor Krugman, Brent Olson, Parker Grotejohn, Dustin Bergemeyer, Sterling Dockweiler, Mike Erlinson, and Ben Harms. Let's now go to the starting lineup on offense for your Aberdeen Central Golden Eagles. They're going to start at center, Ben Jorgensen, the 6'1", 290-pound senior. At guard, Weston Schaefer, the 6'1", 215-pound senior. At guard, Jordan Rexinger, the 6 foot 285-pound senior. At tackle, Max Borns, the 6 foot through 235-pound senior. At tight end, Ben Weisar, the 6'4", 200-pound junior. The other tackle, Cade Rindles, the 6'2", 240-pound sophomore. At one wide receiver, Cooper Hepperly, the 5'11", 155-pound junior. The other wide receiver, Carter Lust, the 5'9", 160-pound senior. At running back, Peyton Apple, the 5'10", 180-pound junior. At fullback, H-back, Porter Lazensky, he's the 5'10", 175-pound junior, and at quarterback, Jace Byram, the 6'1", 185-pound senior. The Aberdeen Central Golden Eagles are coached by Justin Breeze, assisted by Kurt Holinka, Joe Fiegler, Justin Fox, Keith Mayer, Matt Rakowski, Darren Neely, Tyler Newman, Colton McLeams, Nathan Gonnelly, and Mike Swenson. While we were away, Rich, what happened?
8: Well, we had the coin toss, and Mitchell won and deferred, so they will kick off. Central will get the ball, and I believe they're going to go north to south on the field as we look at it.
0: The Golden Eagles are wearing their home blues with the gold lettering. They got blue pants and gold trim as well, and blue.